Karen Allison there on the vocal of I've Got Eyes. Wild for You, the release. Danny Embry featured on guitar. I'm Scott Hanley here with Jazz on Your Weekend, and you've got jazz, including a fairly new release here from saxophonist Scott Hamilton. It's called Looking Back. Jan Lundgren featured on piano. This is Shadowland from Scott Hamilton on tenor sax.

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From a recent release put together by Scott Dunn and vocalist Claire Martin, which is dedicated to the late writer Richard Rodney Bennett. And they're with a lovely tune called I'll Always Leave the Door a Little Open. The release is called I Watch You Sleep. Claire Martin and Scott Dunn. Also, I believe Rob Barron joins in doing some keyboard work on that as well. Scott Dunn, also a pianist. Before that, trumpeter Win Pongsikorn from his release Time Has Changed. That's a recent one there, and we heard him do Imagination. You're listening to Sounds of Jazz on the Weekend. Turning next to a saxophonist who for many years was the director of the jazz program at West Virginia University. And now he's gone back to his earlier roots in Boston, Massachusetts, and made some nice records while there too, including this new one called Firecracker with his organ trio featuring he on baritone sax, Jared Sims that is, Ken Clark at the organ, and Johnny Trauma on guitar. This is called Grits and Collards from Jared Sims.

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1: 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Jazz and blues diva Francine Reed shakes up your Sunday afternoon, June 7th, with a show filled with jazz, blues, and the Great American Songbook. Show starts at 3, followed by the Sunday Jam Session, led by pianist Beth Lederman at 6. 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

From the new release by saxophonist John Ellis called Heroes, that one features trumpeter Michael Rodriguez on El Cid. I'm Scott Hanley here with Sounds of Jazz on the Weekend with up next Beatle Jazz, the trio, from their new release Reunion, and from the annals of the music of the Beatles, this is It's All Too Much.

Saxophonist Harry Allen and his trio. They're featuring bassist and vocalist Brian Carter on Unforgettable. The new release is called It Takes Three. Sounds of Jazz continue here with David Bloom from Shadow of a Soul. The release, Rob Parton featured on flugelhorn, the tune No Reruns.

Joe Alterman at the piano from the release Georgia Sunset. Scott Hanley here with Jazz on Our Weekend. Trumpeter and flugelhornist Arturo Sandoval up next from his release My Foolish Heart and the lovely ballad Body and Soul. Arturo Sandoval on Weekend Jazz.

From the streets of Philly to the pinnacle of jazz, Christian McBride is more than a bassist. A prodigy who joined saxophonist Bobby Watson at 17, he's played with titans from all walks of music, Sting, Chick Corea, James Brown, and Diana Krall, and has mastered every style, from straight-ahead swing to deep funk and fusion. With his signature sound, unmatched versatility, and boundless energy, Christian McBride isn't just keeping jazz alive, he's pushing it into the future. Hear the music of Christian McBride on your 24/7 Jazz Connection, jazzphx.org.

Jane's Domain, the tune there. Trumpeter Brian Swartz from his release To Be With You. Brian Swartz out of the Los Angeles scene. Up next, out of the New York scene, but also originally from Australia, bassist and vocalist Nikki Perrott. And she did Both Sides Now from her recent one called Feeling Groovy. You're listening to Sounds of Jazz on the Weekend. Scott Hanley here with the Vancouver scene showing up from a 1960s recording that's been brought back to life courtesy of producer Corey Weeds. It's the Dave Robbins Big Band, here featuring Fraser McPherson on tenor sax, Dave Robbins on trombone. The tune is Africa Lights from this new reissue, Happy Faces, from the Dave Robbins Big Band.

Al Gray lived to the age of 74. He spent 70 years of his life playing the trombone. He's best known for using the plunger mute technique to produce mellow, movable sounds. He started out playing in his father's band. Most famously, he worked with Count Basie. Hear the music of Al Gray on Jazz PHX on KJZZ 91.5 HD2 Phoenix.

The musical couple of Kate Baker and Vic Uris on guitar, and God Only Knows. A different turn on The Beach Boys. Return to Shore, the release. They're from Kate Baker and Vic Uris. These are Sounds of Jazz on the Weekend. I am Scott Hanley, and here on tenor sax is Dave Tofani. The release is called An American Garden, and from it the tune Rough Ride from Dave Tofani.

Diane Marino and her new release called Back to Brazil, and that was Incompatible Thoughts. I'm Scott Hanley here with Jazz on Our Weekend, turning next to the new release by the group The Empress, which is a quartet of award-winning saxophonists led by Puri Mujin, joined also by Arina Terakuba, Chelsea Barrett, and Lauren Sevian. Here featuring the leader of the band, Puri Mujin, on Everything Happens to Me. From this new release called Square One, this is The Empress.

Vocalist Janice Siegel, who worked for many years with the vocal group Manhattan Transfer, and for many of the years, most of the years they were together, the pianist on those dates was Yaron Gershovsky. Here with Janice Siegel on her new release, The Colors of My Life, Janice Siegel with That's My Style. I'm Scott Hanley here with Jazz on Your Weekend with new sounds up next from Tom Wakeling at the bass from his one called West by Northwest, with Jason Carter on trumpet and Angelou Versace on piano. Here's the Watergate Blues.

Born in Memphis, raised in jazz, soul, and the civil rights spirit, Dee Dee Bridgewater's voice became a global treasure. She burst onto the jazz scene with the Thad Jones Mel Lewis Orchestra, then lit up Broadway with a Tony-winning turn as Glinda in The Wiz. She reimagined Billie Holiday, honored Ella Fitzgerald, and infused jazz with African R&B and French flavors, earning 3 Grammy Awards and worldwide acclaim. Offstage, she's a UN Goodwill Ambassador and fierce advocate for women's rights and social justice, proof that her power goes far beyond the microphone. Dee Dee Bridgewater is on your 24/7 worldwide jazz connection, jazzphx.org.

0: Love Comes Along Once in a Lifetime. Bob Wilbur on clarinet from their album called Bob Wilbur and Friends. They're with Anthy Sarpia on tenor sax and the album What Swing Is All About. Bob Wilbur and Friends here on Weekend Jazz. Before that, Ella Fitzgerald from the Duke Ellington Songbook Collection on Verve Records. Duke Ellington at the piano. Ella on the vocal of I'm Beginning to See the Light. These are Sounds of Jazz on the Weekend with new music up next from Mark Granfield on the vocal of Just One of Those Things. Adam Birnbaum at the piano. This is Mark Granfield on Weekend Jazz.
1: It was just one of those things, one of those crazy flings, one of those bells that now and then rings, just one of those things. Yeah, it was just one of those nights, one of those fabulous flights, a trip to the moon on gossamer wings, just one of those things. If we thought a bit of the end of it when we started painting the town,

Trumpet and flugelhorn player Barry Lee Hall got his biggest break from a phone call in the middle of the night. Duke Ellington wanted him to play a gig with his orchestra. Though that gig never happened, they stayed in touch. A year later, Barry Hall joined the band and became a fixture, staying long after the leader's passing in 1974. Hear the music of Barry Hall on Jazz PHX on KJZZ 91.5 HD2 Phoenix.

Andre Previn at the piano there from the lovely release called After Hours. Ray Brown on bass, Joe Pass on guitar, and All the Things You Are. Let's stay on the delicate side of things here. A 1992 recording that followed up after a release that actually came out in 94 at the Delaware Water Gap Club, the Deerhead Inn. This is Keith Jarrett at the piano, joined by Gary Peacock bass, Paul Motion on drums, and How Long Has This Been Going On? The release is called More from the Deerhead Inn. Keith Jarrett.

Larry Vukovich at the piano with After Hours from the release Blue Balkan Then and Now. These are Sounds of Jazz on the Weekend. Wayne Escoffrey joins us next on sax with Dave Kokoski on piano. The tune is Quarter Moon from Wayne Escoffrey.

Here's Sheldon Zanbor at the piano, along with Bob Tildsley on trumpet and Bequia Rain. Sheldon Zanbor on Weekend Jazz.

That is Artie Shaw at the clarinet from the mid-1950s. He went into the studio, paid for the sessions himself. No one would release them, and didn't for decades. It's called The Last Recordings. Hank Jones there at the piano. Also Tal Farlow on guitar. A lot of hip guys there. And the recording of Too Marvelous for Words. Artie Shaw. I'm Scott Hanley here with Jazz on Your Weekend, turning next to a new release from saxophonist and vocalist Paul Vornhagen, recorded live at the Blue Llama, a club in Ann Arbor, Michigan, here with Pat Cronley on piano, and this is

This is Jazz in Phoenix, 91.5 HD2 and jazzphx.org. Coming to the MIM Music Theater this summer, Special Effects All-Stars will perform in two shows on June 5th, featuring Chiele Minucci, Eric Marienthal, Lio Tizer, Anthony Crawford, and Gene Coy. The summer concert series continues with Grammy-winning vocalist Nicole Zuraitis on June 15th. Then on June 19th, Joey Alexander and his trio return to the MIM for one show. The MIM presents top players in jazz today for one show on June 20th. Organist Pat Bianchi, drummer Lewis Nash, Clark Gibson on sax with vocalist and saxophonist Camille Thurman, and Ashlyn Parker on trumpet. Check out who's coming to play at the MIM. 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

Michael Hackett and Tim Kaufman as a sextet. Michael Hackett on trumpet, Tim Kaufman trombone, and joined there with Cheryl Cassidy at the alto sax. Their release is called Western Skies, and from it we heard Blues for M.H., who is Michael Hackett. Before that, Claire Martin on the vocal of Almost in Your Arms, from her new release called Almost in Your Arms. I'm Scott Hanley here with Sounds of Weekend Jazz, turning next to Carrie Pulitzer at the piano with Tim Wilcox on tenor sax. This is called Ruminations from Carrie Pulitzer.

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Jerome Richardson started out playing the alto saxophone, influenced by Johnny Hodges. In 1940, he took up the flute, and later that decade became one of the pioneers of jazz flute recording. He played in Oscar Pettiford's band. One night, he was late for a gig. An audience member, Julian Adderley, sat in for Jerome Richardson, launching his career. Hear the music of Jerome Richardson on Jazz PHX on KJZZ 91.5 HD2 Phoenix.

That is Emma Larson on the vocal of a tune called Many Moons Ago. Sing to the Sky, the name of the release. That was Shedrick Mitchell on piano. Emma Larson on Weekend Jazz. Trumpeter Chet Baker, also a fine vocalist in a very, very unique way, has a collection called The Very Best Of Series. From it, a tune well identified with him, My Funny Valentine. Here's Chet Baker on Weekend Jazz.

0: What'll I Do?
1: Allegra Levy on the vocal of What'll I Do? A tune that I think was written in 1924. Out of the Question, the release, Allegra Levy there with Andrew Baird at the ukulele. I'm Scott Hanley here with Jazz on Your Weekend, turning now to 1953. This is a recording session called Jazz Abroad. It was recorded in Europe. Quincy Jones here along with Roy Haynes at the drums, Art Farmer on trumpet, and Jimmy Cleveland on trombone, and the rest of the band, all folks from mostly Northern Europe, plus drummer Alan Dawson out of England. And here they are with a tune called Pogo Stick.

That tune is called Yada Yada, and it predates Seinfeld by many years, but there with a tune called Yada Yada from Phil Kelly and the Prevailing Winds. Pete Christleave on tenor sax, Jay Thomas at the trumpet. I'm Scott Hanley here with Jazz on Our Weekend, turning to pianist George Cables. His recent release is called I Hear Echoes, and it's kind of a tribute to a lot of his jazz piano mentors and influences, in this case, Horace Silver. George Cables here with the Horace Silver tune, Peace, on Weekend Jazz.

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Oscar Peterson at the piano from a 1960 release called Oscar Peterson Plays the Duke Ellington Songbook, with Barney Kessel joining on guitar and just a sittin' and a rockin'. Oscar Peterson at the piano. Before that, we heard from Sarah Vaughan, who was also on the Verve record label for a number of years. But before that, she was on the Mercury record label, and a lot of great recordings came out of that association. Here with Thad Jones on the trumpet, we heard Sarah Vaughan and You'd Be So Nice to Come Home To. Sarah Vaughan from the complete Sarah Vaughan on Mercury, Volume 3. Listening to Sounds of Jazz on the Weekend, the new one from trumpeter Thomas Marriott is called Screen Time, and here he is with Dexter's tune. Dexter Gordon did a really great movie called Round Midnight. Here's Thomas Marriott with Dexter's tune from the release Screen Time.

Shirley Scott was known as the queen of the Hammond B3 organ. She took up the instrument in the 1950s, later scoring a hit with Eddie Lockjaw Davis. She worked with Stanley Turrentine in the 1960s, and the two eventually married. She also led her own bands. Hear the music of Shirley Scott on Jazz PHX on KJZZ 91.5 HD2 Phoenix.

Guitarist Calvin Keyes from a release called An Evening with Calvin Keyes, and that was All Blues. These are Sounds of Jazz on the Weekend. I'm Scott Hanley, and here it's Art Blakey from the release called Just Coolin'. Art Blakey and the Jazz Messengers, he of course at the drums, Lee Morgan on trumpet, Bobby Timmons on piano, Hank Mobley on tenor sax. Just Coolin' with Art Blakey and the Jazz Messengers.

That's guitarist Tom Rotella from his recent release called Side Hustle, the Tad Dameron tune, On a Misty Night. 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

Wynton Marsalis at the trumpet from Standard Time Volume 2, Intimacy Calling, and the tune When It's Sleepy Time Down South. Wynton Marsalis. I'm Scott Hanley with Jazz on Your Weekend. Up next, vibraphonist Warren Wolf from his release History of the Vibraphone with Tim Green on alto sax, and this is The Midnight Sun. Warren Wolf.

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Born and raised in Chicago, Ramsey Lewis fused gospel roots with classical training to create a signature sound. He shot to fame with the Ramsey Lewis Trio, earning a Grammy for The In Crowd in 1965, a track that brought jazz into jukeboxes and living rooms across America. With over 80 albums, Lewis bridged jazz, funk, R&B, and pop, collaborating with Earth, Wind, and Fire. Beyond the stage, Ramsey was the voice of jazz on air, hosting the Ramsey Lewis Morning Show and Legends of Jazz. A tireless mentor, National Endowment for the Arts Jazz Master, and cultural ambassador, Ramsey Lewis was the people's pianist, a bridge between worlds. 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

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Get your get your

Nat King Cole at the piano and on vocal from the album After Midnight, Harry Sweets Edison at the trumpet, and we heard Route 66, if you ever planned to motor west. Before that, a pianist very much appreciative of the style of Nat King Cole, B.G. Adair, and we heard Oh Look at Me Now from her recording A Time for Love, Jazz Piano Romance. B.G. Adair, a staple in the Nashville scene for many, many years. I'm Scott Hanley here with Jazz on our weekend, going down to a New Orleans feel here with saxophonist Randall Despommier, joined by David Torkanowski at the piano. This is called Dying to Live from the release South from Randall Despommier.

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Elias Haslanger on tenor sax with Ellis Marsalis on piano, and the tune Eugene and Marie. The title of the album is Kicks Are for Kids, which may not mean anything to younger kids today, but if you watch television in the 60s and 70s, you know that TV commercial, maybe. Elias Haslanger. I'm Scott Hanley with Jazz on Our Weekend with Kenny Burrell up next on guitar from the album Blue Muse, Tom Rainier on piano, Herman Riley on flute, and here is On Wings of the Spirit, guitarist Kenny Burrell.

Marina Albero at the piano, and a new release called A Nomad of Sound. The tune was called Old Song on this new release. Sounds of Jazz continue here with Brian Bromberg on bass and the tune Pensativa.

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Wes Montgomery on guitar with the D Natural Blues from the release The Incredible Jazz Guitar. That was Tommy Flanagan at the piano. I'm Scott Hanley here with Jazz on Our Weekend with the Harry Allen Trio up next. New release called It Takes Three. Rossano Sportiello on piano. Also, Brian Carter on bass, who also takes an occasional vocal on this release as well. Harry Allen on tenor sax with You're My Everything.

He was more than a trumpet player. He was a torchbearer of a legacy. Wallace Roney rose from the streets of Philadelphia to the heights of international jazz acclaim. Trained at Berkeley and mentored by Clark Terry and Dizzy Gillespie, Roney made history as the only trumpeter personally mentored by Miles Davis. From early days with Art Blakey's Jazz Messengers to Grammy-winning work with a tribute to Miles, Roney's voice was unmistakable, weaving past and future into every note. Over four decades, he recorded more than 20 albums, redefining post-bop and pushing boundaries with orchestral explorations and electronic textures. Wallace Roney was shaping the future of jazz until COVID extinguished his flame. Hear Wallace Roney on your 24/7 Jazz Connection, jazzphx.org.

Saxophonist Elias Haslanger on tenor, and For the Moment, his release from a few years back, they're doing But Not For Me. Before that, bassist and vocalist Nikki Parrott, a native of Australia who came to the United States and got a big start doing the Monday night jam sessions with guitarist Les Paul, where he encouraged her to start singing. They're doing Up on the Roof, Nikki Parrott with Steve Russell, piano. I'm Scott Hanley here with Jazz on Our Weekend. Sounds up next from baritone saxophonist Jared Sims, his organ trio. The release is called Firecracker. He's joined by Ken Clark at the organ and Johnny Trauma on guitar. The tune is Echo from Jared Sims.

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Miles Davis at the trumpet with Fran Dance from his release Blue Moods. John Coltrane on tenor sax, Cannonball Adderley at the alto. These are Sounds of Jazz on the Weekend with Greta Angel up next from a recent release called In Any Key. Here she is with the vocal, including the verse, on Our Love Is Here to Stay. Greta Angel.

From the new release, Dance Eternal Spirits Dance, featuring Billy Harper on sax, that is the Mark Masters Ensemble, and If One Could Only See. You're listening to Sounds of Jazz on the Weekend. I'm Scott Hanley, and here another new release, the saxophone quartet The Empress, led here by saxophonist Purim Jean on alto, with Reminiscing, from the new release called Square One, The Empress.

Ella Fitzgerald from one of her wonderful songbooks collection, in this case the Ellington Songbook, doing In a Mellow Tone, and Ben Webster joining on tenor sax. I'm Scott Hanley here with Jazz on Your Weekend. Sounds up next from a recent release by trumpeter Arturo Sandoval. It's called My Foolish Heart, and it features a really, really wonderful rhythm section. Brian Bromberg on bass, Jeremy Siskind on piano, Charles Ruggiero on drums, and also on some of the tracks, backing by the Budapest String Orchestra, or Scoring Orchestra, I guess they call it. From My Foolish Heart, here's Arturo Sandoval with Stella by Starlight on Weekend Jazz.

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Coming to the Nash in downtown Phoenix, June 5th is First Friday. 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Jazz and blues diva Francine Reed shakes up your Sunday afternoon, June 7th, with a show filled with jazz, blues, and the Great American Songbook. Show starts at 3, followed by the Sunday Jam Session, led by pianist Beth Lederman at 6. 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

Scott Hamilton on Tenor Sax, and I've grown accustomed to her face from the musical My Fair Lady. Looking back, the release that came from, a recent one, with Jan Lundgren at the piano, Scott Hamilton. Before that, guitarist Steve Herberman and Delilah. The album was called Ideals, that we took that one. Guitarist Steve Herberman. I'm Scott Hanley here with Jazz on Our Weekend. Pianist Stephen Feifke up next. Another new release, The Role of the Rhythm Section, Volume 11. Here with Someday My Prince Will Come, Stephen Feifke on Weekend Jazz.

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1: From the streets of Philly to the pinnacle of jazz, Christian McBride is more than a bassist. A prodigy who joined saxophonist Bobby Watson at 17, he's played with titans from all walks of music. Sting, Chick Corea, James Brown, and Diana Krall. And has mastered every style, from straight-ahead swing to deep funk and fusion. With his signature sound, unmatched versatility, and boundless energy, Christian McBride isn't just keeping jazz alive, he's pushing it into the future. Hear the music of Christian McBride on your 24/7 jazz connection, jazzphx.org.

A saxophonist who was turning heads in the 1930s, also a fine trumpet player, also a great musical contractor for decades out in the West Coast, and a band leader who kind of got his jazz career going back again in the latter part of the 1950s. From an album on the Pablo record label called Wonderland, done later in his career with Ray Bryant on piano, we heard Errol Garner's Misty, Benny Carter. Sounds of Jazz continue on the weekend here with trumpeter Blue Mitchell, joined by Benny Golson at the tenor sax, Curtis Fuller on trombone. This is Minor Vamp.

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1: On the train, the porters hustled and the businessmen talked big, read their papers and smoked their cigars. The sun was going down as she hurried to her seat, but she could still see the billows of smoke from the train following the boxcar, curling round the track like an angry black tail, until it too was swallowed up by the ink of night. Soon the train was quiet as it raced through the sand.

From her newest release, that is vocalist Clara Martin and Train in the Desert. The album is called Almost in Your Arms. Joe Locke at the Vibes. Clara Martin on the vocal. I'm Scott Hanley here with Jazz on our weekend. Turning now to a return for Scott Hamilton on tenor sax and the veteran guitarist Bucky Pizzarelli. Here they are, just together, the two of them, from the album The Red Door with Just You, Just Me.

Ronnie Wells at the vocal, Ron Elston at the keys, and You I Like from the album Here I Am. Ronnie Wells and Ron Elston. Well, hi there, I'm Scott Hanley here with Jazz on Your Weekend, and music up next from the latest by guitarist Dave Stryker called Stryker with Strings Goes to the Movies. So that's music from the movies done with a lush string backing here. Dave Stryker on guitar and Moonglow on Weekend Jazz.

Al Gray lived to the age of 74. He spent 70 years of his life playing the trombone. He's best known for using the plunger mute technique to produce mellow, movable sounds. He started out playing in his father's band. Most famously, he worked with Count Basie. Hear the music of Al Gray on Jazz PHX on KJZZ 91.5 HD2 Phoenix.

Diana Krall, and They Can't Take That Away From Me. From the album Love Scenes with the late Russell Malone on guitar, Christian McBride on bass. Diana Krall. Warren Wolf before that at The Vibes from his album History of the Vibraphone, in this case hearkening back to the modern jazz quartet, which of course featured the vibraphone of Milt Jackson. Django, the tune we heard there. A tune written by John Lewis. Warren Wolf and The History of the Vibraphone. I'm Scott Hanley here with Jazz on Your Weekend. Win Pongsakorn up next from his latest release called Time Has Changed. He's on the trumpet here with Man in the Mirror.

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1: Born in Memphis, raised in jazz, soul, and the civil rights spirit, Dee Dee Bridgewater's voice became a global treasure. 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Offstage, she's a UN Goodwill Ambassador and fierce advocate for women's rights and social justice, proof that her power goes far beyond the microphone. Dee Dee Bridgewater is on your 24/7 worldwide jazz connection, jazzphx.org.

A 2019 release by a group going by the name of Baritone Madness, there with The Angels Share. This is a group of three baritone saxophonists out of Canada, Keith O'Rourke, Gareth Bain, and Pat Bolivo. The Baritone Madness group there with The Angels Share. I'm Scott Hanley here with Jazz on Your Weekend. Up next, classic sounds with Lester Young on tenor sax, Count Basie and the orchestra with Jumpin' at the Woodside.

Paul Vornhagen on soprano sax here with Hey Pops from his latest release, Live at the Blue Llama, recorded at that club in Ann Arbor. Pat Cronley, piano. I'm Scott Hanley with Jazz on Our Weekend. Sounds up next from Curtis Fuller on trombone and doing these arrangements with Benny Golson on tenor sax. And Love, Your Spell is Everywhere.

A rare organ trio date for guitarist Tom Rotella, here featuring Bobby Floyd at the organ and drummer Roy McCurdy. They're doing Who Dat from this recent release by Tom Rotella, the guitarist. It's called Side Hustle. I'm Scott Hanley here with Jazz on Your Weekend. Glad to have you along with us with all these great sounds. A lot of new ones as well to share, like this one from Tom Wakeling, the bassist. It's called West by Northwest, the release is, with Jason Carter on trumpet and Angelou Versace at the piano. This is The Man I Love. Tom Wakeling on Weekend Jazz.

Trumpet and flugelhorn player Barry Lee Hall got his biggest break from a phone call in the middle of the night. Duke Ellington wanted him to play a gig with his orchestra. Though that gig never happened, they stayed in touch. A year later, Barry Hall joined the band and became a fixture, staying long after the leader's passing in 1974. Hear the music of Barry Hall on Jazz PHX on KJZZ 91.5 HD2 Phoenix.

Ahmad Jamal at the piano from a collection of legendary recordings done for the OK and Epic record labels from around 1955, I believe, with Ray Crawford out of Pittsburgh on guitar, as was Ahmad Jamal on piano, and Israel Crosby at the bass, and Old Devil Moon. Before that, Gene Ammons on tenor sax and Soft Winds from his release Late Hour Special. I'm Scott Hanley here with Jazz on Your Weekend, and new one up next from Mark Granfield, he on the vocal here of Smile, which was written by Charlie Chaplin years ago, John Snyder on trumpet. Here's Mark Granfield on Weekend Jazz.

your heart is aching. Smile even though it's breaking. When there are clouds in the sky, you'll get by. If you smile through your fear and sorrow, smile and maybe tomorrow you'll see the sun come shining through for you. Light up your face with gladness and hide every trace of sadness, although a tear

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1: 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Coming to the MIM Music Theater this summer, Special Effects All-Stars will perform in two shows on June 5th, featuring Chiele Minucci, Eric Marienthal, Lio Tizer, Anthony Crawford, and Gene Coy. The summer concert series continues with Grammy-winning vocalist Nicole Zuraitis on June 15th. Then on June 19th, Joey Alexander and his trio return to the MIM for one show. The MIM presents Top Players in Jazz Today for one show on June 20th. Organist Pat Bianchi, drummer Lewis Nash, Clark Gibson on sax with vocalist and saxophonist Camille Thurman, and Ashlyn Parker on trumpet. Check out who's coming to play at the MIM. 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

the Horizons Jazz Orchestra, and After You've Gone, Finally. Brightside, the release that came out about a year and a half ago, Billy Ross on tenor sax. Up next, Patrick Williams and his arrangements from the release Aurora, featuring Eddie Daniels on clarinet, and The Sun Will Shine Today.

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1: A one, a two, a one, two, three.

Vocalist and actress Cindy Winters, and she spells her first name S-Y-N-D-E, known for a lot of work on Broadway, including with Hamilton. But here, a new release, all music associated with Lena Horne, and they're doing Rules of the Road, Cindy Winters. I'm Scott Hanley here with Jazz on Your Weekend. Sounds up next from the John Simon Trio, from their release that also features Don Patterson. Here is Ciora.

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Ellis Marsalis at the piano from a project he did together with his son Winton called Winton and Ellis Marsalis, Joe Cool's Blues, paying an homage to all the sounds from the early TV shows of Charlie Brown cartoons, of course featuring the music especially of Vince Guaraldi. There with the Charlie Brown theme featuring pianist Ellis Marsalis. I'm Scott Hanley with Jazz on Your Weekend, turning next to vocalist Samara Joy. A lot of success in her early career, including from this more recent release called Portrait, a lovely rendition of Autumn Nocturne. Samara Joy on Weekend Jazz.

Jerome Richardson started out playing the alto saxophone, influenced by Johnny Hodges. In 1940, he took up the flute, and later that decade became one of the pioneers of jazz flute recording. He played in Oscar Pettiford's band. One night, he was late for a gig. An audience member, Julian Adderley, sat in for Jerome Richardson, launching his career. Hear the music of Jerome Richardson on Jazz PHX on KJZZ 91.5 HD2 Phoenix.

The band One For All and the tune Silver and Cedar. From the album Return of the Lineup by One For All, Jim Rotondi on flugelhorn, Eric Alexander on tenor sax, and Steve Davis on trombone. Before that, saxophonist Sarah Hanrahan from her new one called Among Giants, Mark Carey joining on piano there with On the Trail, saxophonist Sarah Hanrahan. I'm Scott Hanley here with Jazz on Your Weekend, and another new release, it's Diane Marino, Back to Brazil, the name of it, with Rusty Jessup on flute. Here's Double Rainbow, Diane Marino.

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Charlie Hayden, bass, Gonzalo Rubalcaba, piano, from a release called Tokyo Adagio, and that was Sandino. I'm Scott Hanley here with Jazz on Your Weekend, and sounds up next from baritone saxophonist Brian Landris. His recent one is Brian Landris Plays Ellington and Strayhorn. Joined here with Dave Stryker on guitar, this is Chelsea Bridge.

Callie O'Doherty at the piano with Nicole Glover on tenor sax and Tahira Clayton on vocal. They're with his new release called Bluer Than Blue, the tune Clip Joint. Callie O'Doherty. You're listening to Sounds of Jazz on the Weekend. I'm Scott Hanley, and here is Artie Shaw from the last recordings he did before he just hung up his clarinet, more or less. Hank Jones on piano, Tal Farlow guitar. This is The Sad Sack, Artie Shaw.

I believe it was recorded in Costa Rica, not in Brazil. This is Brigas Nunca Mais, the CCC and Jazz Orchestra, featuring harmonica and vibraphone artist Hendrik Merkens.

Shirley Scott was known as the queen of the Hammond B3 organ. She took up the instrument in the 1950s, later scoring a hit with Eddie Lockjaw Davis. She worked with Stanley Turrentine in the 1960s, and the two eventually married. She also led her own bands. Hear the music of Shirley Scott on Jazz PHX on KJZZ 91.5 HD2 Phoenix.

Ray Charles and Milt Jackson together for this release. Actually, it's two different releases put together onto one CD a few years back, Soul Brothers, Soul Meeting. Kenny Burrell joins on guitar, Percy Heath bass, Art Taylor at the drums, and we heard Love on My Mind. Before that, Sarah Vaughan with He's My Guy with Clifford Brown on trumpet. The Sarah Vaughan with Clifford Brown release that also featured Herbie Mann at the flute. You're listening to Sounds of Jazz on the Weekend. I am Scott Hanley here with multi-instrumentalist Alan Chaubert. It's called Just the Three of Us. In this case, he's on trumpet and piano doing For All We Know. Alan Chaubert, new sounds on Weekend Jazz.

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1: 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Born and raised in Chicago, Ramsey Lewis fused gospel roots with classical training to create a signature sound. He shot to fame with the Ramsey Lewis Trio, earning a Grammy for The In Crowd in 1965, a track that brought jazz into jukeboxes and living rooms across America. 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A tireless mentor, National Endowment for the Arts Jazz Master, and cultural ambassador, Ramsey Lewis was the people's pianist, a bridge between worlds. Hear Ramsey Lewis on your modern jazz connection, jazzphx.org.

Based out of Denver, that is pianist Eric Lilly and his trio with Zooey from a release from a couple of years ago called Joie de Vivre. I'm Scott Hanley with Jazz on Your Weekend. The Open World All-Stars join us now from the release Jazz Connection. 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

Jane Monheit with Whatever Lola Wants for her eponymously titled release from this year, Jane Monheit. We finish things out here with Steve Johns at the drums from his newest one called Mythology, with Monty Croft on vibes, John Hart guitar, Greg Murphy piano. This is Blues Day the 13th.

Wes Montgomery on guitar with the D Natural Blues from the release The Incredible Jazz Guitar. That was Tommy Flanagan at the piano. I'm Scott Hanley here with Jazz on Our Weekend with the Harry Allen Trio up next. New release called It Takes Three. Rossano Sportiello on piano. Also, Brian Carter on bass, who also takes an occasional vocal on this release as well. Harry Allen on tenor sax with You're My Everything.

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Saxophonist Elias Haslanger on tenor, and for the moment, his release from a few years back, they're doing But Not For Me. Before that, bassist and vocalist Nikki Perrott, a native of Australia who came to the United States and got a big start doing the Monday night jam sessions with guitarist Les Paul, where he encouraged her to start singing. They're doing Up on the Roof, Nikki Perrott with Steve Russell, piano. I'm Scott Hanley here with Jazz on Our Weekend. Sounds up next from baritone saxophonist Jared Sims, his organ trio. The release is called Firecracker. He's joined by Ken Clark at the organ and Johnny Trauma on guitar. The tune is Echo from Jared Sims.

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1: He was more than a trumpet player. He was a torchbearer of a legacy. Wallace Roney rose from the streets of Philadelphia to the heights of international jazz acclaim. Trained at Berkeley and mentored by Clark Terry and Dizzy Gillespie, Roney made history as the only trumpeter personally mentored by Miles Davis. From early days with Art Blakey's Jazz Messengers to Grammy-winning work with a tribute to Miles, Roney's voice was unmistakable, weaving past and future into every note. Over four decades, he recorded more than 20 albums, redefining post-bop and pushing boundaries with orchestral explorations and electronic textures. Wallace Roney was shaping the future of jazz until COVID extinguished his flame. Hear Wallace Roney on your 24/7 jazz connection, jazzphx.org.

Miles Davis at the trumpet with Fran Dance from his release Blue Moods. John Coltrane on tenor sax, Cannonball Adderley at the alto. These are Sounds of Jazz on the Weekend with Greta Angel up next from a recent release called In Any Key. Here she is with the vocal, including the verse, on Our Love Is Here to Stay. Greta Angel.

From the new release, Dance Eternal Spirits Dance, featuring Billy Harper on sax, that is the Mark Masters Ensemble, and If One Could Only See. You're listening to Sounds of Jazz on the Weekend. I'm Scott Hanley, and here, another new release, the saxophone quartet The Empress, led here by saxophonist Purim Jean on alto, with Reminiscing, from the new release called Square One, The Empress.

Ella Fitzgerald from one of her wonderful songbooks collection, in this case the Ellington Songbook, doing In a Mellow Tone, and Ben Webster joining on tenor sax. I'm Scott Hanley here with Jazz on Your Weekend. Sounds up next from a recent release by trumpeter Arturo Sandoval. It's called My Foolish Heart, and it features a really, really wonderful rhythm section. Brian Bromberg on bass, Jeremy Siskind on piano, Charles Ruggiero on drums, and also on some of the tracks, backing by the Budapest String Orchestra, or Scoring Orchestra, I guess they call it. From My Foolish Heart, here's Arturo Sandoval with Stella by Starlight on Weekend Jazz.

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Scott Hamilton on Tenor Sax, and I've grown accustomed to her face from the musical My Fair Lady. Looking back, the release that came from, a recent one, with Jan Lundgren at the piano, Scott Hamilton. Before that, guitarist Steve Herberman and Delilah. The album was called Ideals, that we took that one. Guitarist Steve Herberman. I'm Scott Hanley here with Jazz on Our Weekend. Pianist Stephen Feifke up next. Another new release, The Role of the Rhythm Section, Volume 11. Here with Someday My Prince Will Come, Stephen Feifke on Weekend Jazz.

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1: 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Coming to the Nash in downtown Phoenix, June 5th is First Friday. 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Jazz and blues diva Francine Reed shakes up your Sunday afternoon, June 7th, with a show filled with jazz, blues, and the Great American Songbook. Show starts at 3, followed by the Sunday Jam Session, led by pianist Beth Lederman at 6. 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

A saxophonist who was turning heads in the 1930s, also a fine trumpet player, also a great musical contractor for decades out in the West Coast, and a band leader who kind of got his jazz career going back again in the latter part of the 1950s. From an album on the Pablo record label called Wonderland, done later in his career with Ray Bryant on piano, we heard Errol Garner's Misty, Benny Carter. Sounds of Jazz continue on the weekend here with trumpeter Blue Mitchell, joined by Benny Golson at the tenor sax, Curtis Fuller on trombone. This is Minor Vamp.

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1: On the train, the porters hustled and the businessmen talked big, read their papers and smoked their cigars. The sun was going down as she hurried to her seat, but she could still see the billows of smoke from the train following the boxcar, curling round the track like an angry black tail, until it too was swallowed up by the ink of night. Soon the train was quiet

From her newest release, that is vocalist Claire Martin and Train in the Desert. The album is called Almost in Your Arms. Joe Locke at the Vibes. Claire Martin on the vocal. I'm Scott Hanley here with Jazz on our weekend. Turning now to a return for Scott Hamilton on tenor sax and the veteran guitarist Bucky Pizzarelli. Here they are, just together, the two of them, from the album The Red Door with Just You, Just Me.

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Ronnie Wells at the vocal, Ron Elston at the keys, and You I Like from the album Here I Am, Ronnie Wells and Ron Elston. Well, hi there. I'm Scott Hanley here with Jazz on Your Weekend, and music up next from the latest by guitarist Dave Stryker called Stryker with Strings Goes to the Movies. So that's music from the movies done with a lush string backing here. Dave Stryker on guitar and Moonglow on Weekend Jazz.

From the streets of Philly to the pinnacle of jazz, Christian McBride is more than a bassist. A prodigy who joined saxophonist Bobby Watson at 17, he's played with titans from all walks of music, Sting, Chick Corea, James Brown, and Diana Krall, and has mastered every style, from straight-ahead swing to deep funk and fusion. With his signature sound, unmatched versatility, and boundless energy, Christian McBride isn't just keeping jazz alive, he's pushing it into the future. Hear the music of Christian McBride on your 24/7 jazz connection, jazzphx.org.

Diana Krall, and They Can't Take That Away From Me. From the album Love Scenes with the late Russell Malone on guitar, Christian McBride on bass. Diana Krall. Warren Wolf before that at The Vibes from his album History of the Vibraphone, in this case harkening back to the modern jazz quartet, which of course featured the vibraphone of Milt Jackson. Django, the tune we heard there. A tune written by John Lewis. Warren Wolf and The History of the Vibraphone. I'm Scott Hanley here with Jazz on Your Weekend. Wynn Pongsicorn up next from his latest release called Time Has Changed. He's on the trumpet here with Man in the Mirror.

Al Gray lived to the age of 74. He spent 70 years of his life playing the trombone. He's best known for using the plunger mute technique to produce mellow, movable sounds. He started out playing in his father's band. Most famously, he worked with Count Basie. Hear the music of Al Gray on Jazz PHX on KJZZ 91.5 HD2 Phoenix.

A 2019 release by a group going by the name of Baritone Madness, there with The Angels Share. This is a group of three baritone saxophonists out of Canada, Keith O'Rourke, Gareth Bain, and Pat Bolivo. The Baritone Madness group there with The Angels Share. I'm Scott Hanley here with Jazz on Your Weekend. Up next, Classic Sounds with Lester Young on tenor sax, Count Basie and the orchestra with Jumpin' at the Woodside.

Paul Vornhagen on soprano sax here with Hey Pops from his latest release, Live at the Blue Llama, recorded at that club in Ann Arbor. Pat Cronley, piano. I'm Scott Hanley here with Jazz on Our Weekend. Sounds up next from Curtis Fuller on trombone and doing these arrangements with Benny Golson on tenor sax. And Love, Your Spell is Everywhere.

A rare organ trio date for guitarist Tom Rotella, here featuring Bobby Floyd at the organ and drummer Roy McCurdy. They're doing Who Dat from this recent release by Tom Rotella, the guitarist. It's called Side Hustle. I'm Scott Hanley here with Jazz on Your Weekend. Glad to have you along with us with all these great sounds. A lot of new ones as well to share, like this one from Tom Wakeling, the bassist. It's called West by Northwest, the release is, with Jason Carter on trumpet and Angelou Versace at the piano. This is The Man I Love. Tom Wakeling on Weekend Jazz.

Born in Memphis, raised in jazz, soul, and the civil rights spirit, Dede Bridgewater's voice became a global treasure. She burst onto the jazz scene with the Thad Jones Mel Lewis Orchestra, then lit up Broadway with a Tony-winning turn as Glinda in The Wiz. She reimagined Billie Holiday, honored Ella Fitzgerald, and infused jazz with African R&B and French flavors, earning 3 Grammy

awards and worldwide acclaim. Offstage, she's a UN Goodwill Ambassador and fierce advocate for women's rights and social justice, proof that her power goes far beyond the microphone. Dee Dee Bridgewater is on your 24/7 worldwide jazz connection, jazzphx.org.

Ahmad Jamal at the piano from a collection of legendary recordings done for the OK and Epic record labels from around 1955, I believe, with Ray Crawford out of Pittsburgh on guitar, as was Ahmad Jamal on piano, and Israel Crosby at the bass, and Old Devil Moon. Before that, Gene Ammons on tenor sax and Soft Winds from his release Late Hour Special. I'm Scott Hanley here with Jazz on Your Weekend, and new one up next from Mark Granfield, he on the vocal here of Smile, which was written by Charlie Chaplin years ago, John Snyder on trumpet. Here's Mark Granfield on Weekend Jazz.

your heart is aching. Smile even though it's breaking. When there are clouds in the sky, you'll get by. If you smile through your fear and sorrow, smile and maybe tomorrow you'll see the sun come shining through for you. Light up your face with gladness and hide every trace of sadness. Although a tear may be ever so near,

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Trumpet and flugelhorn player Barry Lee Hall got his biggest break from a phone call in the middle of the night. Duke Ellington wanted him to play a gig with his orchestra. Though that gig never happened, they stayed in touch. A year later, Barry Hall joined the band and became a fixture, staying long after the leader's passing in 1974. Hear the music of Barry Hall on Jazz PHX on KJZZ 91.5 HD2 Phoenix.

The Horizons Jazz Orchestra, and After You've Gone, Finally. Brightside, the release that came out about a year and a half ago. Billy Ross on tenor sax. Up next, Patrick Williams and his arrangements from the release Aurora, featuring Eddie Daniels on clarinet, and The Sun Will Shine Today.

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1: A one, a two, a one, two, three.

Vocalist and actress Cindy Winters, and she spells her first name S-Y-N-D-E, known for a lot of work on Broadway, including with Hamilton. But here, a new release, all music associated with Lena Horne, and they're doing Rules of the Road, Cindy Winters. I'm Scott Hanley here with Jazz on Your Weekend. Sounds up next from the John Simon Trio, from their release that also features Don Patterson. Here is Ciora.

Ellis Marsalis at the piano from a project he did together with his son Winton called Winton and Ellis Marsalis, Joe Cool's Blues, paying an homage to all the sounds from the early TV shows of Charlie Brown cartoons, of course featuring the music especially of Vince Guaraldi. There with the Charlie Brown theme featuring pianist Ellis Marsalis. I'm Scott Hanley with Jazz on Your Weekend, turning next to vocalist Samara Joy. A lot of success in her early career, including from this more recent release called Portrait, a lovely rendition of Autumn Nocturne. Samara Joy on Weekend Jazz.

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Coming to the MIM Music Theater this summer, Special Effects All-Stars will perform in two shows on June 5th, featuring Chiele Minucci, Eric Marienthal, Lio Tizer, Anthony Crawford, and Gene Coy. The summer concert series continues with Grammy-winning vocalist Nicole Minucci, Eric Marienthal, Lio Tizer, Anthony Crawford, and Gene Coy. The summer concert series continues with Grammy

The band One For All and the tune Silver and Cedar. From the album Return of the Lineup by One For All, Jim Rotondi on flugelhorn, Eric Alexander on tenor sax, and Steve Davis on trombone. Before that, saxophonist Sarah Hanrahan from her new one called Among Giants, Mark Carey joining on piano there with On the Trail, saxophonist Sarah Hanrahan. I'm Scott Hanley here with Jazz on Your Weekend and another new release. It's Diane Marino, Back to Brazil, the name of it, with Rusty Jessup on flute. Here's Double Rainbow, Diane Marino.

Jerome Richardson started out playing the alto saxophone, influenced by Johnny Hodges. In 1940, he took up the flute, and later that decade became one of the pioneers of jazz flute recording. He played in Oscar Pettiford's band. One night, he was late for a gig. An audience member, Julian Adderley, sat in for Jerome Richardson, launching his career. Hear the music of Jerome Richardson on Jazz PHX on KJZZ 91.5 HD2, Phoenix.

Charlie Hayden, bass, Gonzalo Rubalcaba, piano, from a release called Tokyo Adagio, and that was Sandino. I'm Scott Hanley here with Jazz on Your Weekend, and sounds up next from baritone saxophonist Brian Landris. His recent one is Brian Landris Plays Ellington and Strayhorn. Joined here with Dave Stryker on guitar, this is Chelsea Bridge.

Callie O'Doherty at the piano with Nicole Glover on tenor sax and Tahira Clayton on vocal. They're with this new release called Bluer Than Blue, the tune Clip Joint. Callie O'Doherty. You're listening to Sounds of Jazz on the Weekend. I'm Scott Hanley, and here is Artie Shaw from the last recordings he did before he just hung up his clarinet, more or less. Hank Jones on piano, Tal Farlow guitar. This is The Sad Sack, Artie Shaw.

New sounds there from Brandon Sanders at the drums with Warren Wolf on vibes, the tune Miss Ernestine. Also on that track, Chris Lewis on tenor sax. I'm Scott Hanley here with Jazz on Your Weekend. Sounds up next from the CCCN Jazz Orchestra with Hendrik Merkens on harmonica from this new release called Big Band Brazil, although I believe it was recorded in Costa Rica, not in Brazil. This is Brigas Nunca Mai. The CCCN Jazz Orchestra featuring harmonica and vibraphone artist Hendrik Merkens.

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Ray Charles and Milt Jackson together for this release. Actually, it's two different releases put together onto one CD a few years back. Soul Brothers, Soul Meeting. Kenny Burrell joins on guitar, Percy Heath bass, Art Taylor at the drums, and we heard Love on My Mind. Before that, Sarah Vaughan with He's My Guy with Clifford Brown on trumpet. The Sarah Vaughan with Clifford Brown release that also featured Herbie Mann at the flute. You're listening to Sounds of Jazz on the Weekend. I am Scott Hanley here with multi-instrumentalist Alan Chaubert. It's called Just the Three of Us. In this case, he's on trumpet and piano doing For All We Know. Alan Chaubert, New Sounds on Weekend Jazz.

Shirley Scott was known as the queen of the Hammond B3 organ. She took up the instrument in the 1950s, later scoring a hit with Eddie Lockjaw Davis. She worked with Stanley Turrentine in the 1960s, and the two eventually married. She also led her own bands. Hear the music of Shirley Scott on Jazz PHX on KJZZ 91.5 HD2 Phoenix.

Based out of Denver, that is pianist Eric Lilly and his trio with Zooey from a release from a couple of years ago called Joie de Vivre. I'm Scott Hanley with Jazz on Your Weekend. The Open World All-Stars join us now from the release The Jazz Connection. 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

Jane Monheit with Whatever Lola Wants from her eponymously titled release from this year, Jane Monheit. We finish things out here with Steve Johns at the drums from his newest one called Mythology with Monty Croft on vibes, John Hart guitar, Greg Murphy piano. This is Blues Day the 13th.

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Wes Montgomery on guitar with the D Natural Blues from the release The Incredible Jazz Guitar. That was Tommy Flanagan at the piano. I'm Scott Hanley here with Jazz on Our Weekend with the Harry Allen Trio up next. New release called It Takes Three. Rossano Sportiello on piano. Also, Brian Carter on bass, who also takes an occasional vocal on this release as well. Harry Allen on tenor sax with You're My Everything.

track that brought jazz into jukeboxes and living rooms across America. With over 80 albums, Lewis bridged jazz, funk, R&B, and pop, collaborating with Earth, Wind & Fire. Beyond the stage, Ramsey was the voice of jazz on air, hosting the Ramsey Lewis Morning Show and Legends of Jazz. A tireless mentor, National Endowment for the Arts Jazz Master, and cultural ambassador, Ramsey Lewis was the people's pianist, a bridge between worlds. 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

Saxophonist Elias Haslanger on tenor, and for the moment, his release from a few years back, they're doing But Not For Me. Before that, bassist and vocalist Nikki Perrott, a native of Australia who came to the United States and got a big start doing the Monday night jam sessions with guitarist Les Paul, where he encouraged her to start singing. They're doing Up on the Roof, Nikki Perrott, with Steve Russell, piano. I'm Scott Hanley here with Jazz on Our Weekend. Sounds up next from baritone saxophonist Jared Sims, his organ trio. The release is called Firecracker. He's joined by Ken Clark at the organ and Johnny Trauma on guitar. The tune is Echo from Jared Sims.

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Miles Davis at the trumpet with Fran Dance from his release Blue Moods. John Coltrane on tenor sax, Cannonball Adderley at the alto. These are Sounds of Jazz on the Weekend with Greta Angel up next from a recent release called In Any Key. Here she is with the vocal, including the verse, on Our Love Is Here to Stay. Greta Angel.

From the new release, Dance Eternal Spirits Dance, featuring Billy Harper on sax. That is the Mark Masters Ensemble, and If One Could Only See. You're listening to Sounds of Jazz on the Weekend. I'm Scott Hanley, and here, another new release, the saxophone quartet The Empress, led here by saxophonist Purim Jean on alto, with Reminiscing, from the new release called Square One, The Empress.

Ella Fitzgerald from one of her wonderful songbooks collection, in this case the Ellington Songbook, doing In a Mellow Tone, and Ben Webster joining on tenor sax. I'm Scott Hanley here with Jazz on Your Weekend. Sounds up next from a recent release by trumpeter Arturo Sandoval. It's called My Foolish Heart, and it features a really, really wonderful rhythm section. Brian Bromberg on bass, Jeremy Siskind on piano, Charles Ruggiero on drums, and also on some of the tracks, backing by the Budapest String Orchestra, or Scoring Orchestra, I guess they call it. From My Foolish Heart, here's Arturo Sandoval with Stella by Starlight on Weekend Jazz.

He was more than a trumpet player. He was a torchbearer of a legacy. Wallace Roney rose from the streets of Philadelphia to the heights of international jazz acclaim. Trained at Berkeley and mentored by Clark Terry and Dizzy Gillespie, Roney made history as the only trumpeter personally mentored by Miles Davis. From early days with Art Blakey's Jazz Messengers to Grammy-winning work with a tribute to Miles, Roney's voice was unmistakable, weaving past and future into every note. Over four decades, he recorded more than 20 albums, redefining post-bop and pushing boundaries with orchestral explorations and electronic textures. Wallace Roney was shaping the future of jazz until COVID extinguished his flame. Hear Wallace Roney on your 24/7 Jazz Connection, jazzphx.org.

Scott Hamilton on Tenor Sax, and I've grown accustomed to her face from the musical My Fair Lady. Looking back, the release that came from, a recent one, with Jan Lundgren at the piano, Scott Hamilton. Before that, guitarist Steve Herberman and Delilah. The album was called Ideals, that we took that one. Guitarist Steve Herberman. I'm Scott Hanley here with Jazz on Our Weekend. Pianist Stephen Feifke up next. Another new release, The Role of the Rhythm Section, Volume 11. Here with Someday My Prince Will Come, Stephen Feifke on Weekend Jazz.

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A saxophonist who was turning heads in the 1930s, also a fine trumpet player, also a great musical contractor for decades out in the West Coast, and a band leader who kind of got his jazz career going back again in the latter part of the 1950s. From an album on the Pablo record label called Wonderland, done later in his career with Ray Bryant on piano, we heard Errol Garner's Misty, Benny Carter. Sounds of Jazz continue on the weekend here with trumpeter Blue Mitchell, joined by Benny Golson at the tenor sax, Curtis Fuller on trombone. This is Minor Vamp.

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1: On the train, the porters hustled and the businessmen talked big, read their papers and smoked their cigars. The sun was going down as she hurried to her seat, but she could still see the billows of smoke from the train following the boxcar, curling round the track like an angry black tail, until it too was swallowed up by the ink of night. Soon the train was quiet as it raced

From her newest release, that is vocalist Claire Martin and Train in the Desert. The album is called Almost in Your Arms. Joe Locke at the Vibes. Claire Martin on the vocal. I'm Scott Hanley here with Jazz on our weekend. Turning now to a return for Scott Hamilton on tenor sax and the veteran guitarist Bucky Pizzarelli. Here they are, just together, the two of them, from the album The Red Door with Just You, Just Me.

Ronnie Wells at the vocal, Ron Elston at the keys, and You I Like from the album Here I Am, Ronnie Wells and Ron Elston. Well, hi there, I'm Scott Hanley here with Jazz on Your Weekend, and music up next from the latest by guitarist Dave Stryker called Stryker with Strings Goes to the Movies. So that's music from the movies done with a lush string backing here. Dave Stryker on guitar and Moonglow on Weekend Jazz.

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Coming to the Nash in downtown Phoenix, June 5th is First Friday. 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Jazz and blues diva Francine Reed shakes up your Sunday afternoon, June 7th, with a show filled with jazz, blues, and the Great American Songbook. Show starts at 3, followed by the Sunday Jam Session, led by pianist Beth Lederman at 6. 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

Diana Krall, and They Can't Take That Away From Me. From the album Love Scenes with the late Russell Malone on guitar, Christian McBride on bass. Diana Krall. Warren Wolf before that at The Vibes from his album History of the Vibraphone. In this case, hearkening back to the Modern Jazz Quartet, which of course featured the vibraphone of Milt Jackson. Django, the tune we heard there. The tune written by John Lewis. Warren Wolf and The History of the Vibraphone. I'm Scott Hatley here with Jazz on Your Weekend. Win Pongsakorn up next from his latest release called Time Has Changed. He's on the trumpet here with Man in the Mirror.

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1: From the streets of Philly to the pinnacle of jazz, Christian McBride is more than a bassist. A prodigy who joined saxophonist Bobby Watson at 17, he's played with titans from all walks of music. Sting, Chick Corea, James Brown, and Diana Krall. 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

A 2019 release by a group going by the name of Baritone Madness, there with The Angels Share. This is a group of three baritone saxophonists out of Canada, Keith O'Rourke, Gareth Bain, and Pat Bolivo. The Baritone Madness group there with The Angels Share. I'm Scott Hanley here with Jazz on Your Weekend. Up next, classic sounds with Lester Young on tenor sax, Count Basie and the orchestra with Jumpin' at the Woodside.

Paul Vornhagen on soprano sax here with Hey Pops from his latest release, Live at the Blue Llama, recorded at that club in Ann Arbor. Pat Cronley, piano. I'm Scott Hanley here with Jazz on Our Weekend. Sounds up next from Curtis Fuller on trombone and doing these arrangements with Benny Golson on tenor sax. And Love, Your Spell is Everywhere.

A rare organ trio date for guitarist Tom Rotella, here featuring Bobby Floyd at the organ and drummer Roy McCurdy. They're doing Who Dat from this recent release by Tom Rotella, the guitarist. It's called Side Hustle. I'm Scott Hanley here with Jazz on Your Weekend. Glad to have you along with us with all these great sounds. A lot of new ones as well to share, like this one from Tom Wakeling, the bassist. It's called West by Northwest, the release is, with Jason Carter on trumpet and Angelou Versace at the piano. This is The Man I Love. Tom Wakeling on Weekend Jazz.

Al Gray lived to the age of 74. He spent 70 years of his life playing the trombone. He's best known for using the plunger mute technique to produce mellow, movable sounds. He started out playing in his father's band. Most famously, he worked with Count Basie. Hear the music of Al Gray on Jazz PHX on KJZZ 91.5 HD2 Phoenix.

Ahmad Jamal at the piano from a collection of legendary recordings done for the OK and Epic record labels from around 1955, I believe, with Ray Crawford out of Pittsburgh on guitar, as was Ahmad Jamal on piano, and Israel Crosby at the bass, and Old Devil Moon. Before that, Gene Ammons on tenor sax and Soft Winds from his release Late Hour Special. I'm Scott Hanley here with Jazz on Your Weekend, and new one up next from Mark Granfield, he on the vocal here of Smile, which was written by Charlie Chaplin years ago, John Snyder on trumpet. Here's Mark Granfield on Weekend Jazz.

your heart is aching. Smile even though it's breaking. When there are clouds in the sky, you'll get by. If you smile through your fear and sorrow, smile and maybe tomorrow you'll see the sun come shining through for you. Light up your face with gladness and hide every trace of sadness. Although a tear

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The Horizons Jazz Orchestra, and After You've Gone, Finally. Brightside, the release that came out about a year and a half ago. Billy Ross on tenor sax. Up next, Patrick Williams and his arrangements from the release Aurora, featuring Eddie Daniels on clarinet, and The Sun Will Shine Today.

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1: A two, a one, two, three.

vocalist and actress Cindy Winters, and she spells her first name S-Y-N-D-E, known for a lot of work on Broadway, including with Hamilton. But here, a new release, all music associated with Lena Horne, and they're doing Rules of the Road, Cindy Winters. I'm Scott Hanley here with Jazz on Your Weekend. Sounds up next from the John Simon Trio, from their release that also features Don Patterson. Here is Ciora.

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Ellis Marsalis at the piano from a project he did together with his son Winton called Winton and Ellis Marsalis, Joe Cool's Blues, paying an homage to all the sounds from the early TV shows of Charlie Brown cartoons, of course featuring the music especially of Vince Guaraldi. There with the Charlie Brown theme featuring pianist Ellis Marsalis. I'm Scott Hanley with Jazz on Your Weekend, turning next to vocalist Samara Joy. A lot of success in her early career, including from this more recent release called Portrait, a lovely rendition of Autumn Nocturne. Samara Joy on Weekend Jazz.

Trumpet and flugelhorn player Barry Lee Hall got his biggest break from a phone call in the middle of the night. Duke Ellington wanted him to play a gig with his orchestra. Though that gig never happened, they stayed in touch. A year later, Barry Hall joined the band and became a fixture, staying long after the leader's passing in 1974. Hear the music of Barry Hall on Jazz PHX on KJZZ 91.5 HD2 Phoenix.

The band One For All and the tune Silver and Cedar. From the album Return of the Lineup by One For All, Jim Rotondi on flugelhorn, Eric Alexander on tenor sax, and Steve Davis on trombone. Before that, saxophonist Sarah Hanrahan from her new one called Among Giants, Mark Carey joining on piano there with On the Trail, saxophonist Sarah Hanrahan. I'm Scott Hanley here with Jazz on Your Weekend and another new release. It's Diane Marino, Back to Brazil, the name of it, with Rusty Jessup on flute. Here's Double Rainbow, Diane Marino.

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1: 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Coming to the MIM Music Theater this summer, Special Effects All-Stars will perform in two shows on June 5th, featuring Chiele Mannucci, Eric Marienthal, Lio Tizer, Anthony Crawford, and Gene Coy. The summer concert series continues with Grammy-winning vocalist Nicole Zuraitis on June 15th. Then on June 19th, Joey Alexander and his trio return to the MIM for one show. The MIM presents top players in jazz today for one show on June 20th. Organist Pat Bianchi, drummer Lewis Nash, Clark Gibson on sax with vocalist and saxophonist Camille Thurman, and Ashlyn Parker on trumpet. Check out who's coming to play at the MIM. 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

Charlie Hayden, bass, Gonzalo Rubalcaba, piano, from a release called Tokyo Adagio, and that was Sandino. I'm Scott Hanley here with Jazz on Your Weekend, and sounds up next from baritone saxophonist Brian Landris. His recent one is Brian Landris Plays Ellington and Strayhorn. Joined here with Dave Stryker on guitar, this is Chelsea Bridge.

Callie O'Doherty at the piano with Nicole Glover on tenor sax and Tahira Clayton on vocal. They're with his new release called Bluer Than Blue, the tune Clip Joint. Callie O'Doherty. You're listening to Sounds of Jazz on the Weekend. I'm Scott Hanley, and here is Artie Shaw from the last recordings he did before he just hung up his clarinet, more or less. Hank Jones on piano, Tal Farlow guitar. This is The Sad Sack, Artie Shaw.

New sounds there from Brandon Sanders at the drums with Warren Wolf on vibes, the tune Miss Ernestine. Also on that track, Chris Lewis on tenor sax. I'm Scott Hanley here with Jazz on Your Weekend. Sounds up next from the CCCN Jazz Orchestra with Hendrik Merkens on harmonica from this new release called Big Band Brazil, although I believe it was recorded in Costa Rica, not in Brazil. This is Brigas Nunca Mai. The CCCN Jazz Orchestra featuring harmonica and vibraphone artist Hendrik Merkens.

Jerome Richardson started out playing the alto saxophone, influenced by Johnny Hodges. In 1940, he took up the flute, and later that decade became one of the pioneers of jazz flute recording. He played in Oscar Pettiford's band. One night, he was late for a gig. An audience member, Julian Adderley, sat in for Jerome Richardson, launching his career. Hear the music of Jerome Richardson on Jazz PHX on KJZZ 91.5 HD2 Phoenix.

Ray Charles and Milt Jackson together for this release. Actually, it's two different releases put together onto one CD a few years back. Soul Brothers, Soul Meeting. Kenny Burrell joins on guitar, Percy Heath bass, Art Taylor at the drums, and we heard Love on My Mind. Before that, Sarah Vaughan with He's My Guy with Clifford Brown on trumpet. The Sarah Vaughan with Clifford Brown release that also featured Herbie Mann at the flute. You're listening to Sounds of Jazz on the Weekend. I am Scott Hanley here with multi-instrumentalist Alan Chaubert. It's called Just the Three of Us. In this case, he's on trumpet and piano doing For All We Know. Alan Chaubert, New Sounds on Weekend Jazz.

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I'm Scott Hanley with Jazz on Your Weekend. The Open World All-Stars join us now from the release The Jazz Connection. 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

Jane Monheit with Whatever Lola Wants from her eponymously titled release from this year, Jane Monheit. We finish things out here with Steve Johns at the drums from his newest one called Mythology, with Monty Croft on vibes, John Hart guitar, Greg Murphy piano. This is Blues Day the 13th.